man, come with me because you look so fine that I really want to make you mine. I say you look so fine that I really want to make you mine. Four, five, six, come on and get your kicks. Now you don't need

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I say you look so fine that I really want to make you mine. 4, 5, 6, come on and get your kicks. Now you don't need

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I've heard it said that too much of anything is not good for you, baby. But I don't know about that. 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

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Yeah, yeah, yeah. All around the world, we must come together. My brother, my sister, my fellow man. One love, one life, one vision. United we stand, divided we fall. Is it too hard to see? Together we can conquer all. We gotta take a stand. Just one nation.

My friend, you might be going through something right now that you might not understand. But don't you worry. What I have to say can bring a change in your life. You see, no weapon formed against you can prosper. It's in the Word.

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Fuck that shit. 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Wait a minute, fuck that shit. Still on this motherfucking record.

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Hey, what y'all motherfuckers wanna hear? We had two categories. We had that good shit, and we had that other shit. Hey, wait. I ain't gonna play no more of my shit now. I'd heard that shit a million times. I ain't gonna play no more of my shit. I tell you what, fuck that. I wanted somebody to give me a CD or a vinyl or some talent from right here. Fuck the rest of the world. Fuck these motherfuckers. I need something from right here. From right here. What you got, a cassette? Damn, you got a cassette? I ain't got no cassette. What you got, baby?